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My dad used to use that expression. Boy, you're between a rock and a hard place. Stones and Dance Little Sister and Can't Get No Satisfaction. Here we are getting ready for the weekend. Sad news. Alex Van Halen's favorite beer will be discontinued. Back in Pasadena, back in the backyard party days, the Kazari days. If you ran into Alex Van Halen, he always had a Tall Boy Schlitz malt liquor in one hand and one in his back pocket. And if you were Al's buddy, he'd reach in his back pocket and give you a Schlitz malt liquor, and you'd have a beer with Al. Sad news. Man, I don't know what's going to happen. I mean, yeah, Schlitz, we need you.

0: 105.7 KSDC Windows Classic Rock. There's Asia. And Van Halen was in there. We rolled the Stones. You know what's happening? Starting Friday at noon. It's Friday at noon. Pam Ferris will kick off the 80s weekend. All 80s, all the way till, well, until it becomes Tuesday. Man, we're going to go back to a time when, you know, on Saturdays you would hang out at the mall. We're going back to a time when if you were really cool, you had cable TV. We're going back to a time where TVs were the size of an ATM. And cars were huge. Well, they had some little cars back then. We're going back to the 80s. It was a wild time. Everything from AC/DC to ZZ Top and everything in between. It's an all 80s weekend starting at noon with Pam Ferris right here on 105.7 KLZZ Windows Classic Rock. Coming back in just a jiffy. I got Aerosmith, Pink Floyd, and AC/DC right here on KLZZ. It's Reno's Classic Rock.
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3: Hey, hey, Peach. Forecaster Irena Funky here with your South Lake Tahoe forecast. Tonight will be mostly clear, although tomorrow afternoon we will pick up partly cloudy skies. A 10 to 20% chance of rain showers will also be apparent on Thursday and on Friday, but the 70s are back in town straight through the weekend. That's your Weather Authority forecast.
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0: 105.7 KLZZ Reno's classic rock, Max Volume and AC/DC. You know, due to the economy, I mean, the price of gas, the price of everything, dirty deeds are no longer done dirt cheap. It's you have to have a Venmo, prepay, and all that stuff. Yeah, times are tough. I mean, when you look at gas, especially diesel, that's how the products get here. Things don't, I mean, some things come by railway, but most of it comes by to us by trucks, and trucks run on diesel. And yeah, so everything's costing more. More and more and more, and gas is expensive. It's just a real tough time for all of us, okay? And how about all those political commercials? You know, I don't care who your buddy is or where you came from. I want to know what you're going to do for us. Talk about what you're going to do for us, okay? All those political commercials are getting, it's going to get worse. It's an election season. It's an election year. So just hang in there, man. Dirty deeds, not dirt cheap anymore. Not now. Man, there will come a time. There will come a time.
1: Miss the morning crew? Check this out. Here's what happened.
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3: Terry, do you got one for us?
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3: Come on, have some etiquette. 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
3: 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I got Boogie.
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6: During the Black Hawk War, a volunteer militia comprised of farmers and rough fellows from the backwoods of Illinois chose Abe Lincoln as their captain. Instilling discipline, Lincoln marched his rowdy company in wide formation headlong toward a fence. Forgetting the proper command to march his men two by two through a small gate, Lincoln ingeniously ordered the company halt, dismissing them to fall in again on the other side. Years later, as president, Lincoln declared having been selected as captain by his friends gave him more satisfaction than he had enjoyed since. This has been A Penny for Your Thoughts, presented by Lincoln Heating and Air.
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Coming up this hour, we got the Eagles. We got a band that's coming to town, the Gin Blossoms. And right now, it's Led Zeppelin. It's KLZZ.

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0: Gin Blossoms, 105.7 KOC's Windows Classic Rock. 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Big 90s dance party going on at the Nugget Casino in the ballroom. 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
3: The crash on 80 westbound west of USA Parkway is still on the board. Be on the lookout for emergency vehicles there. Since it was so busy there, it could take some time for that residual buildup to spread out. A new crash in Carson City that happened around 548 on 395 southbound south of Topsy Lane. Be on the lookout for emergency vehicles as you make your way home or to work in Carson City. After the Spaghetti Bowl, 395 northbound is still loaded with wheels all the way up to Lemon Drive. That stretch of road on Vista Boulevard between East Prater Way and Bering Boulevard, that is loaded with wheels too. That's going to be slow there. Get home safe. This is Boogie with a final look at this afternoon's traffic.
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4: Hey, hey, Peach, forecaster Urano Funky here with your South Lake Tahoe forecast. Tonight will be mostly clear, although tomorrow afternoon we will pick up partly cloudy skies. A 10 to 20% chance of rain showers will also be apparent on Thursday and on Friday, but the 70s are back in town straight through the weekend. That's your Weather Authority forecast.

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4: This Memorial Day, the Nevada Department of Veterans Services and the Nevada Veterans Coalition invite you to honor, respect, and remember the thousands of servicemen and women who are laid to rest at the Northern Nevada Veterans Memorial Cemetery in Fernley. 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

0: It's time once again to escape to another world where The Rock is always just right and your seasoned host is never short on stories to share. So sit back and immerse yourself in a Wednesday edition of Alice's Attic with Alice Cooper.
1: You're back to Alice's Attic on Wednesday, May 20th. Wait a minute. May 20th. Whose birthday is that? Cheryl Cooper. It's Cheryl's birthday today. If you are anywhere near Las Vegas right now and you want to spend your evening watching me get my head cut off, head on down to Planet Hollywood and grab a ticket for Welcome to Our Nightmare with Criss Angel. I don't know if there's any left. You might want to cover yourself in plastic wrap because there's a lot of blood involved. And Cheryl will be flying in that show. She flies right on top of a tombstone. Anyway, stick around this hour. I've got a Cooper's Countdown from 1977, a listener email, and birthday bashes honoring one of the most unique voices in rock. But now, check this out.
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0: Every week, Cooper's Countdown is heard on great radio stations like this one. What do you got for us, Coop?
1: It was May 20th, 1977. Star Wars hit the theaters. The Sex Pistols' God Save the Queen was released, and I was promoting my new album, Lace and Whiskey, and the charts looked like this. Starting off at number 5, Supertramp gave us a song inspired by the Beatles, All You Need Is Love, with Give a Little Bit. At number 4, the Eagles wrote one of the most over-interpreted songs in the history, Hotel California. It could have been about anything. The number 3 slot goes to Steve Miller, who did an updated cover of a blues track called Jet Airliner. At number 2, Fleetwood Mac's only number 1 hit ever, Dreams. And number 1 song of this day in 1977 was from a band that started a long run of chart toppers. Foreigner feels like the first time.

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1: Alice, they told me not to look in the mirror while I was on acid, but I didn't listen to them. Now they think I'm crazy. Maybe my eyes change color. I don't know. But I did have a dream that you were a puppy, and I kept you in a box until you turned 18, and I didn't want to let you go, but I knew I had to. What do you think it means? Thank you, boo-boo. Boo-boo. There are places that you can go and talk to people that are professionals, and they will sit and analyze your psychotic dreams and tell you just how crazy you are. All right? Boo-boo, you belong on this show. Write to me at alice@aliceisattic.com. I'll be right back with birthday bashes. So stay right there. Do you think you're the only one that ever dreamt I was a puppy?
0: There's more Alice after this.
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We'll check in with Allison this day in rock in minutes. Let's do more rock right now. It's Alice's Attic with Allison.

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2: It's May 20th, and these are the people who were born today. First of all, Cheryl Cooper, the most important person in the world to me. Pop legend and diva Cher is turning 80. Rapper Busta Rhymes, who holds the Guinness World Record for most syllables spoken in 1 second. Singer Susan Cowsill of the Cowsills. And today would have been Joe Cocker's 82nd birthday. Cheryl doesn't have an album out, even though she should. But it is her birthday. Let's play something that she would like. Here's the letter, Joe Cocker.

0: 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Alice's Attic with Alice Cooper.
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5: You'll laugh, you'll cry, you'll headbang. You'll need to use the bathroom. And your incredibly talented host does all of that at once. So join him on a journey to the center of your mind and stomach. Yes, he's your tour guide to the dark side. Your host with the least body fat. It's Alice's Attic with Alice Cooper.
6: You're back with your completely normal host, Alice Cooper. Just because I wear makeup and get executed on stage doesn't make me weird, all right? So, lots coming up this hour. Rock trivia on one of the greatest bands of the 60s. Tales from the Attic about a song I covered for my beautiful wife. Then, you gotta live the 80s with my favorite band of all time, Journey. So, let's get straight to it.
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1: Who is rumored to play guitar on The Kinks' You Really Got Me? Jimmy Page. For years, a rumor circulated that the guitar solo was actually played by Page, who was working as a session musician at the time. The producer, she'll tell me, has denied this hundreds of times. Dave Davies said Page was present at the session, but did not play on the track. And as Ray pointed out, the solo is utterly devoid of technique and good taste in a way that only Dave could produce. Talked to Dave recently. He came to a couple of the shows in Connecticut. He said, "Alice, I played that guitar." So here's You Really

0: Alice continues next. Alice's Attic with Alice Cooper.
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4: 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Riders brought news of Abraham Lincoln's election and start of the Civil War. The news flashed by telegraph to San Francisco and up and down the Pacific Coast. Lincoln is elected. 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
0: This is Tales from the Attic.
2: My wife Cheryl was a ballet dancer when we met. She danced professionally. She trained for years. She has that relationship with the movement and discipline and a particular kind of beauty that belongs to people who have given themselves to a physical art from childhood. And then she married me and joined the circus. So she clearly has good taste. When I was recording Dirty Diamonds in 2005, I wanted to dedicate a cover to her and a song that I loved when I was a kid in 65, the Left Banks' Pretty Ballerina. And we tried to do it as close as we could to the Left Bank, just with our take on it. It turns it into something a little different. Well, if you want me to dedicate a song to you, drop me a line at alice@aliceisattic.com. By the way, at our 50th anniversary, I sang the song to her. Well, you gotta love the 80s. It's coming up right after this quick break, so stay right there.
0: Alice will be right back with more rock and roll that doesn't suck.
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0: The scent of Aquanet, the silky smooth feel of spandex, and a cassette cranked up on the Alpine in your Trans Am. 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
2: By 1981, Journey had given up on the instrumental jazz fusion albums they made in the early 70s and found their commercial footing by adding a singer named Steve Perry. With Steve, they released a run of albums that established them as one of the biggest rock acts in the country. But in late 1980, they were in transition. Greg Rowley was leaving the band, so Steve and Neil Schon went into the studio to record one sole track as a bridge between what Journey had been and what it was about to become. That song was The Party's Over, Hopelessly in Love, which ended up featuring some session musicians as the band was in flux. That means they kept throwing up stuff in their bile, in their throat. So let's hear it. Journey, Party's Over.

0: after the break. Alice's Attic with Alice Cooper.
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13: Somewhere lurking in the dark shadows, he's a radio host who doesn't suck, even though he's always been a bit of a freak. But he does think you're worthy of listening to his show. Crank up the most talented man whose eye makeup is better than yours. The king of your kind. It's Alice's Attic with Alice Cooper.
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0: problematic. Maybe you shouldn't have licked that toad before listening. Either way, this hour, we're going to do some movie music madness from a 2001 film that features one of my bandmates. Then, Hey Stupid, that involves a woman attacking a police officer with bees. And finally, a Cooper's cover of a song that Willie Dixon wrote for Howlin' Wolf in 1960. But now, let's hear some music.
1: Alice's Attic with Alice Cooper.

Music Madness with Alice is minutes away. And now, it's more rock. It's Alice's Attic with Alice Cooper.

0: radio right now. It's Movie Music Madness, starring the one and only Alice Cooper.
1: The 2001 movie Blow featured Johnny Depp, Penelope Cruz, Ray Liotta, and Paul Rubens, and tells the true story of George Young. He was a kid who became one of the primary figures in bringing Colombian cocaine into the USA in the late 1970s, working with Pablo Escobar's cartel. The film covers his rise and his eventual arrest and imprisonment. And at a critical emotional moment involving Young's relationship with his father, played by Ray Liotta, Can't You See? By the Marshall Tucker Band plays. I love this movie. I thought the movie was great. Johnny was great in it. So here's Can't You See from the movie Blow.

0: hasn't flown the coop. Alice will be back in just a few. Alice's Attic with Alice Cooper.
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1: Hey Stupid.
2: Let's see who's being stupid this week. First up, we go to, you guessed it, Florida, where a substitute teacher is in jail after police were called when she started having a full mental breakdown in class. The woman stripped naked and started jumping up and down on her desk while twerking and screaming that she was a million-dollar prostitute. Okay, that never happened at my school. But I'm sure the guys were going, oh, no, please don't take your clothes off and twerk. Next, we go to Boston, where a housing activist is in jail after trying to prevent an eviction. She pulled up to the house in a flatbed truck full of beehives, stepped out in a full beekeeper's outfit, and smashed the hives in front of the police officers carrying out the eviction. You gotta give her credit for creativity. Busy as a bee. And finally, we go to Detroit, where a cop was embarrassed after appearing at a virtual court hearing on video. And the judge pointed out he could see that the officer wasn't wearing any pants. That's normal in Detroit. Well, a great Cooper's cover is coming up from a classic 60s LA band, so stay tuned.
0: You're mere moments away from more Alice.
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5: 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I have so much random rock trivia floating around in my brain. I could entertain you for years to come. So this hour, I've got You Gotta Love the 80s featuring one of my songs. Then freaky facts that are completely true, I think. Then finally, rock trivia from an LA band that existed for years before anyone paid attention. But now let's hear this.
2: Alice's Attic with Alice Cooper. Yeah.

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0: It's time to travel back to one very dynamic decade. You gotta love the 80s. In Alice's Attic. Here's Coop now.
2: Here's what happened in 1988. I was driving around in my Corvette, listening to the radio, and I kept hearing songs that made me turn up the volume. Bon Jovi songs, Aerosmith songs, and I started noticing who kept coming up in the credits. The answer was almost always Desmond Child. He was one of the best pop metal songwriters alive. I called him, he said yes. Now, when it came to the song Poison, the main guitar riff was written by the guitarist John McCurry. The riff had actually appeared 2 years earlier in a song called Encircled by John Waite, because McCurry had played on that album too. When he brought it to the Trash Sessions, it was a riff looking for a home, and it found one. I told Desmond, I said, Desmond, I love what you're doing with these bands. I love the way you write a song. I need something darker and sexier. Poison was written right then.
3: You're

0: Your teller of Detroit stories, Alice Cooper, will return after these messages. Alice's Attic with Alice Cooper.
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0: now. Alice's Attic with Alice Cooper presents more fun and freaky facts. 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
1: Well, it's time again to be amazed. Here we go. The Andromeda Galaxy is 2.5 million light years away. So when you look at it through a telescope, you're seeing light before humans even existed as a species. Penguins were originally called strange geese by early European explorers. Pistachios contain enough natural oils that they've been known to spontaneously explode if it's hot enough. I know a lot of people like that. Your liver can regenerate even if 75% of it is removed. And finally, ancient Romans used crushed mouse brains as toothpaste. Well, it's time for a break while I go brush my teeth with mouse brains, but I'll be right back with rock trivia after this. First, it begs the question, who was the first guy that said, you know, if I take this mouse and this hammer and I crush this mouse brain, I could probably brush my teeth with that.
0: Alice Cooper is coming up next.
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0: Alice's Attic with Alice Cooper. And

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It's Alice's Attic with Alice

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1: Which guitar legend co-founded Quiet Riot in 1973? Randy Rhoads. He co-founded the band in Los Angeles with Kevin DeBrow. Randy was one of the most technically gifted guitarists of his generation. In 1980, he was recruited by Sharon Osbourne to be Ozzy's guitarist for the first solo band. He left Quiet Riot, joined Ozzy, recorded Blizzard of Oz and Diary of a Madman, and became one of the best lead guitarists in hard rock. He died in a plane crash in 1982 at only 25 years old. He was buzzing the tour bus in a small airplane. His loss devastated everyone who knew him and everyone who had heard him play. Great guitar player. Small planes and rock stars do not go together. Quiet Riot, Metal Health, bang your head.

0: Unlike Elvis, Alice Cooper has not left the building. We'll return with more Genius Radio after this. Alice's Attic with Alice Cooper.
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0: Welcome to the deepest confines of the mind of Alice Cooper. It's a bit dusty up here, and oh, is it cluttered. There's a memory of hanging out with John Lennon and Anne Murray at LA's The Troubadour in '73. And over here is Alice's Cortez High School.

0: locker combination? And why is there a random recollection of pre-concert pickled herring in Oslo in 2017? But amidst the mélange, there's a wealth of rock and roll tidbits and knowledge that never fails to entertain and engage. So without further ado, here's your fastidious host. It's Alice's Attic with Alice Cooper.
1: Welcome back to the radio extravaganza known as Alice's Attic. Any minute, thousands of balloons will drop from the ceiling and a bear will ride out on a unicycle while juggling. So coming up this hour, an Attic classic from a band who had a harmonica player named Magic Dick. A listener email, then rock trivia on a band who named themselves after a nonsense word invented during a childhood game. But first, here's music.
0: Alice's Attic with Alice Cooper.

On the way, Alice will have an Attic Classic. Right now, it's more rock. It's Alice's Attic with Alice Cooper.

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1: Back in the 60s, Peter Wolf met guitarist John Giles and harmonica player Richard Sulwitz, better known as Magic Dick, which is one of the five greatest names in rock music. At an open mic night at a Boston coffee house, the name came from John Giles' manager, who was wary of Wolf and afraid he was going to steal the guitarist's spotlight. The manager's condition for allowing Wolf to join the band had to be called the Jay Giles Band. Wolf's response, "I don't care, we just want to play music." Their first top 20 hit was Must Have Got Lost, released in 1974, the same year Peter Wolf married Faye Dunaway. Richard Sulwitz, one of the best blues harp players around, and I play blues harp. He is an amazing, amazing player. So here's Must Have Got Lost, Jay Giles.

0: What? You think radio this brilliant is free? We'll be back with more amazing Alice Cooper after the break. Alice's Attic with Alice Cooper.
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1: Hi, Alice. 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I grew up listening to this music and never really thought much about what's behind it. But now I realize what a special time in history we lived in. I hope rock and roll survives. Do you think it will? Bert. Yeah. I think as long as there are guitars and teenagers and drums and garages, rock and roll will go on forever. It's too much fun for it to die away. Why? What's going to take its place? Well, if you think rock and roll is dead, you're wrong. But drop me a line anyway at alice@aliceisattic.com. I'll be right back with some rock trivia, so don't move.
0: Alice's Attic with Alice Cooper.
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1: Which band did the members of Foghat leave to form their new band? Savoy Brown. Three of the four original members, Dave Peverett, Roger Earl, and Tony Stevens, had all been in Savoy Brown, one of the great British blues bands of the 1960s. I know them because I used to play with them all the time in Detroit. They left together at the end of 1970 and formed Foghat. The name Foghat is a word Dave Peverett made up as a child playing a word game with his brother. And it's awful. Hog Fat would have been better. You know, a name of a band should make you go, oh, Black Sabbath. Yeah. Fog Hat. Is it a guy in the fog that's wearing a hat? I don't know. I don't get it. So here's Fool for the City.

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1: So long, farewell, I'll be just saying adieu.
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0: But take comfort in the fact Alice's Attic will return tomorrow. Alice's Attic with Alice Cooper.
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5: The Pony Express not only carried mail, it also connected the West with national events. 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Riders brought news of Abraham Lincoln's election and start of the Civil War. The news flashed by telegraph to San Francisco and up and down the Pacific coast. 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

0: 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Miss the morning crew? 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
1: News 4 Chief Meteorologist Matt Monroe with today's Reno forecast. We've got another gorgeous day lined up for you. Blue skies, sunshine, high temperatures all the way back up to 83. 76 is average for this time of the year. Winds today stay light, north 5 to 10. Tonight, clear, cool, dry, 53. Make it an awesome day.
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0: But not those janky Froyo people. They don't deserve it, damn it. 602, it's your morning crew. Kevin and Jay, good morning. 775-737-5699. That's the phone number. Keep it in mind. We've got Jim Gaffigan tickets coming up. And just, you know, the standard, we'll talk about something silly. Jay is raring to go. I can see it in his eyes. They're kind of glazed over. Maybe he had a donut. I don't know. Grab your coffee. We'll do this.
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0: 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Welcome to Thursday. It's Kevin and Jake. Good morning.
1: Good morning.
0: What do you got over there, youngin'?
1: Oh, you know, I would like to say happy National Strawberries and Cream Day to you, my friend. Happy National Chardonnay Day.
0: Okay.
1: Does Chardonnay flow through the household? No?
0: Your red wine. Yeah, sometimes on Thanksgiving.
1: Okay, all right, fair enough. And did you get the memo?
0: Which one?
1: Well, there's a memo.
0: Okay.
1: Yeah, it's National Memo Day.
0: Okay.
1: Yeah, did you get the memo about

0: got that memo.
1: Okay, it's also Talk Like Yoda Day.
0: he died the other day.
1: Yoda?
0: The voice actor who did Yoda.
1: Oh, really?
0: Yeah.
1: Oh, I did not know that.
0: Yeah, a couple days ago.
1: All right.
0: Very sad.
1: National Talk Like
0: sad
1: Yoda
0: it
1: Day
0: is.
1: On the 46th anniversary of the release of Empire Strikes Back.
0: Oh, wow.
1: And the new Star Wars coming out today, right? Previews today, tomorrow.
0: Grogu and Mandalorian?
1: Yeah.
0: I think so.
1: Yeah, I think so.
0: Probably for Memorial Day weekend.
1: Yeah, you know. Exactly.
0: Big movie weekend.
1: Right.
0: It's supposed to be.
1: Right.
0: It used to be.
1: It still is.
0: It still is.
1: Grogu and Mandalorian.
0: There you go. Gary texted in, said, good morning, crew. Just starting the four-day weekend tomorrow.
1: Uh-huh.
0: Let's rock all weekend long. Four-day, lucky.
1: Sounds good.
0: Yeah. Carrie, JH, your favorite day. It's Friday Eve. National Chardonnay Day, gentlemen.
1: Yes.
0: What did the grape say when it was crushed?
1: What?
0: Nothing. Just let out a little whine. Says he's going to try and sell ice cream out of his newly wrapped van. He sent a picture of his Nevada Veterans Services van.
1: Cool. All right.
0: You're not allowed to be around children, Carrie.
1: I like ice cream.
0: So do I.
1: And let's, Carrie can be around children. That's okay.
0: Can he be within 100
1: yes,
0: yards of a school?
1: Yes, he can.
0: Okay, just checking. And Elle says, good morning. So happy it's Thursday. Ready to make that Western Conference final wager, Kevin? What?
1: Oh.
0: You wait until the Knights are up 1-0 to say you want to make a bet? Fine. Yeah, let's go.
1: Okay.
0: You let me know what the wager is,
1: all
0: dear.
1: Right.
0: Did you think my Knights just got lucky in the Avs house last night? Most likely,
1: wow,
0: yes.
1: Okay.
0: I'm so excited to see the team in Vegas Sunday and Tuesday. Go Knights, go. Have a great day, Matt. So yeah, let me know what you want to wager.
1: Yeah. Have fun at the games.
0: Yes.
1: All right.
0: And I wish we don't have Nell money traveling to Vegas all the time to check out the games.
1: Yeah, that's pretty cool.
0: Man.
1: Good. How about that?
0: I think it might replace Jay Slater money.
1: Yeah. So how was the day?
0: Day was good. Went to the gym. Ooh.
1: Yeah?
0: Yeah.
1: It was that fun, huh?
0: So, well, coming up on Monday, nationwide, and it's a big thing in the CrossFit community. It's a workout called Murph.
1: Uh-huh.
0: It is named after Lieutenant Michael Murphy, who died in Afghanistan as part of the Lone Survivor,
1: right.
0: You know, movie
1: okay.
0: thing. Not the movie thing, but the mission
1: right.
0: that they were on. With Marcus Cottrell. So Mike Murphy was a lieutenant, and he had a workout that he loved to do.
1: Okay.
0: And it starts off with a 1 mile run.
1: Mm-hmm.
0: Then you do 100 push-ups, 100 pull-ups, 200 push-ups, 300 squats, and then you run a mile again, all while wearing a 20-pound, 30-pound vest.
1: Man, that is... Okay?
0: So at the gym over the last month or so, we've been doing prep for this workout.
1: Mm-hmm.
0: And so yesterday was more Murph prep, and okay. it was a little spicy.
1: How many pull-ups are you up to? Can you do 100?
0: I can do 100.
1: Okay.
0: Just not unbroken. God, no.
1: So you can do all of this?
0: Yes, I've done all of this.
1: Jeez.
0: It takes me the better part of 50 minutes to an hour to do.
1: I can't even do one pull-up.
0: Yeah. Well, then there's that.
1: Let alone 100. 100 pull-ups, 200 push-ups.
0: It's the push-ups are what get you.
1: Yeah.
0: They sneak up on you, man. You're feeling good, and then all of a sudden your arms are like, hey, I'm just going to send you a memo to the rest of your body. I'm done.
1: And when you go down, do you sometimes just sit there for a minute and
0: yes.
1: then go back up?
0: Yeah. Okay. You hit the bottom. You're like, okay, here we go. And you push right back up.
1: How many seconds can you be on the ground before you have to start over? Or is there any type
0: no,
1: of...
0: No, there's okay. no... And so people will do this different ways. Now, the traditional way of doing it straight through. 100, 200, 300 mm-hmm. with the mile on either side. Some people will break up the pull-ups, push-ups, and squats. Okay. And they'll do like 10, 20, 30 for 10 rounds.
1: Okay.
0: Which is more manageable.
1: Right.
0: Because it gives your body parts a break in between each thing.
1: Okay.
0: The traditionalists will do it in a true straight chipper style straight through and just do 100, 200, 300.
1: Is there a benefit one way or another?
0: Well, if you don't do it 100, 200, 300, it's not considered prescribed.
1: Okay.
0: It's considered scaled.
1: Oh, gotcha.
0: Which means you're working around the system. So... if you really want to be, you know, hardcore about it, yeah, that's what it is. But I know a lot of people who break it up,
1: right?
0: Who are, you know, tremendous athletes who are like, yeah, I'm just not, I don't feel like killing myself.
1: Right. So, yeah. Okay, good. Yeah, because workouts should be enjoyable.
0: And it is fun because you've got, it's an entire community thing. So most gyms on Memorial Day are only open in the morning for this one workout because it's always done on Memorial Day morning.
1: All right.
0: On Monday. So a lot of gyms are only open for a limited amount of time. So you get, and what happens is when you go to these gyms, you have different classes and you have a class that you go to and you don't get to know the people like maybe who go at 5:30 at night or 5:30 in the morning.
1: Right.
0: And so you get all of these people together at once. So you've got hundreds of athletes and people working out all together at once. And it's kind of a community thing and it's fun. And some gyms will turn it into a barbecue or this, that, or the other thing. So it's a good time.
1: Cool.
0: Yeah.
1: That sounds like
0: outside of that hour of death.
1: Right. Yeah. I am going to, I'm going to go ahead and do 1% of this on Monday in honor.
0: Yeah. You're going to run
1: one pull up, two push ups, and three squats. Okay.
0: And then you're gonna run 100 yards each time.
1: Yes, exactly.
0: Okay. Good times. I'm so proud of you.
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4: We have a pretty open road in majority of the Reno Sparks area this morning. This is Jasmine with a look at your morning drive. The roads are pretty open unless you are heading eastbound on 80 out of Sparks, where you will be hit with the daily rush hour traffic. We see a good congested section on 80 eastbound between McCarran Boulevard until Vista Boulevard, where it starts to move a little freely afterwards until Patrick. There is a lot of backup surrounding 80 between Sparks and Vista Boulevard, so be aware for a bit more slowdowns. This is the hour where many wake up and head out, so be mindful of our usual rush hour traffic on 395 heading southbound between Panther Valley and the Spaghetti Bowl, and 580 heading southbound. This has been Jasmine with a look at your morning drive.
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5: News 4 Chief Meteorologist Matt Monroe with today's Reno forecast. We've got another gorgeous day lined up for you. Blue sky, sunshine, high temperatures all the way back up to 83. 76 is average for this time of the year. Winds today stay light, north 5 to 10. Tonight, clear, cool, dry, 53. Make it an awesome day.
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15: 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I'm Fred Simon, and I approve this message.
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0: 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It's Reno's Classic Rock, 6:31. Your morning crew, Kevin and Jay. It's Thursday.
1: It is Thursday. Good morning.
0: It is Thursday. Good morning. We were talking about Enel money earlier because, you know, she keeps hopping off to Vegas. She says, P.S., there's no such thing as Enel money.
1: Okay.
0: Enel saves for the things she likes. Ha, ha, ha, ha, ha. I don't know. To have money to save. That's Enel money.
1: Okay.
0: Yeah. Okay. MJ, guys, I don't care what anyone says, but keep doing the day songs. I work so much, I lose track of the days. So it helps.
1: It does help.
0: As does with the wife, because, you know, she's retired. She's just taking care of the granddaughter, and she's like, I don't know what day it is.
1: Right, yeah, exactly.
0: So she listens, and she hears us sing, it's Thursday.
1: Exactly. Yeah. See, there's a purpose.
0: We were just talking about the workout Murph, named after Lieutenant Michael Murphy. MJ says, Kevin, on my first tour to qualify for this one program, you got to do 5 push-ups. Sounds easy, right?
1: It does.
0: It does.
1: I can do 5 push-ups.
0: However, it took 45 minutes.
1: Oh, man.
0: Start in the front leaning rest position, halfway down, hold. Down, hold. You get the idea. Wash, rinse, repeat there. And you could not let your knees or chest touch the floor. I'm curious how long the holds were for, MJ. That sounds like it could get a little spicy.
1: Well, could it be at late? So basically what it sounds like is each push-up took roughly 10 minutes.
0: Yes. Woof.
1: That's a hell of a hold.
0: Yeah. No, I'm good, thanks.
1: Okay.
0: I'd rather just, you know, do my 10 at a time or whatever it is and then crush to the ground and whine and then start over.
1: Right.
0: I don't know. Hey, coming up, we've got there's a great thing happening right now. It started the day after Mother's Day. It is the annual Community for Veterans fundraiser, where they are selling raffle tickets through August 22nd, taking care of the veterans. It's right outside the Sportsman Warehouse. You can't miss it. Those in need are never ending. So the group, what this does is it pays for Honor Flight, where veterans go to Washington, D.C. to see the memorials in their honor.
1: Mm-hmm.
0: They've got some summer barbecues and holiday meals for veterans. And then, you know, sometimes veterans just need something.
1: Right.
0: Something happens in their life. Maybe a loved one is deceased and they need help with the funeral arrangements or whatever. So that's what this is for, and it's all possible through the sale of raffle tickets. Now, what you can do is buy a raffle ticket. The prizes include a 29-foot camper trailer, a Polaris four-wheeler, guns, gift certificates to Blue Ribbon Meats. So again, August 22nd, 2026, they're going to be pulling the winner. You do not need to be present to win. It's their 23rd time doing Community for Veterans at the fundraiser.
1: All right, good job.
0: And then coming up, Greater Nevada Field is hosting a baseball camp in July, 27th through the 29th. It runs from 9 a.m. to 1 p.m. daily. Kids age 9 to 13 will be invited. Parents can register. It's about $325, but it is worth it. You are getting some professional instruction for your kid. If you think they are the next Shohei or Mike Trout or, you know, Whoever the greatest, the greatest baseball players. Mickey Henderson, for that matter.
1: I don't even know who's playing in baseball right now, who's good.
0: So you, everybody, participant gets a complimentary ticket to the Aces on game on July 24th against the Tacoma Rainiers. So more information you can find out at Greater Nevada Field.
1: Mashenka Reed appeared in district court on Wednesday for an arraignment where she pled not guilty. Reed is accused of shooting and killing her father and brother in February 2024. Coo-coo. She was 17 Coo-coo. Years old at the time. She's being charged with 2 counts of open murder with a deadly weapon and 1 count of attempted murder with a deadly weapon. And Truckee Meadows Fire and Rescue is reminding drivers to secure trailer chains, straps, and loose metal as the summer travel season begins this weekend. According to Truckee Meadows Fire and Rescue in an online post, chains dragging on the road or metal scraping pavement can throw sparks into dry brush along roadways.
0: You don't say.
1: Fires. Yeah, it can. the agency said those sparks can quickly turn into dangerous roadside fires in northern Nevada, especially during the dry conditions. The district urged people hauling trailers, scrap metal, or equipment to make sure chains, straps, and loose metal are secured before traveling.
0: Thank you for that reminder. I have to pick up the trailer today because we are taking it out this weekend, so yeah. I got to get it all prepped. So I got to go pick it up And I will make sure that my chains are high enough.
1: Make sure your chains are attached and high enough. And I didn't know this trick, but I guess if they are a little loose or low, you just kind of twist them a couple times. Yep. And then I didn't realize that trick. And so now I know it. And I have been doing that.
0: That's awesome. Yeah, I learned that one. I rented a trailer at a U-Haul place one time, and the guy's hooking it up to the truck, and I'm like, oh, yeah, that's handy.
1: Yeah.
0: So yeah, there you go. Keep those chains high, kids.
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0: 105.7 KOZZ, Reno's Classic Rock, 650. It's your morning crew, Kevin and Jay. Good morning.
1: Good morning.
0: So let me ask you this. What would you do for $10 million?
1: Oh, man. Probably just as much as I would do for a Klondike bar. Anything.
0: Oh, hey, yeah. Look at that. Well, somebody asked the interweb, would you wear a blindfold for 24 hours in exchange for $10 million?
1: That's like easy, man.
0: Here are the rules.
1: Oh.
0: You can't take it off, okay. Not even for 1 second.
1: Okay.
0: Not even to eat or go to the bathroom.
1: Okay.
0: Okay, I can handle those two things with my eyes closed.
1: Yeah.
0: You must stay at home.
1: Okay.
0: You cannot fall asleep. You have to be awake for 24 hours.
1: Oh. That.
0: If you do, the challenge ends and you get nothing.
1: Oh, man. That is probably the toughest part of the challenge. And not because I couldn't stay awake for 24 hours, but it would be...
0: You need stimulus.
1: You need stimulus. Yeah. You'd be bored. But for $10 million, I mean, coffee is my best friend that day.
0: You could go through the entire Metallica catalog to stay awake.
1: Yeah.
0: Yeah,
1: exactly. Yeah, exactly. Now, you put on heavy music like Metallica and Tool and, you know, just long form records. Yes, mm-hmm. Rush, you know, stuff like that.
0: Somebody asked if they could have coffee pre-made, and the host said, you can't have it pre-made, but you can try and make it blindfolded. So okay. You can't, like, DoorDash your coffee.
1: I mean, so...
0: Now, you can make a pot of coffee and just keep pouring out of that, or you can keep doing Keurigs. Again, these are things that you can probably do with your eyes closed because you do them, you know, half asleep in the morning anyway.
1: You're like Stevie Wonder for a day. That is basically what it is.
0: Yes. You are blind, except Stevie Wonder sleeps.
1: That's true.
0: You cannot sleep.
1: Oh, I'm sure Stevie Wonder went on some 24-hour benders in his day.
0: You're like a blind meth head.
1: Okay.
0: And don't try and get freaky with the missus because that'll knock you right the hell out.
1: Right, yeah, that's true. That's a good point. So you can also stimulate yourself in ways, you know, besides music. You can have the TV on. You can't mm-hmm. watch it, but you can hear it.
0: You can hear it.
1: You know what's going on, especially if it's shows that you've seen many times before, maybe mm-hmm. some movies that you've seen many times before. I think if you know your house well enough, you could get around easily. Yeah.
0: Some of the comments in the thread. Honestly, I'd hope the voices would keep me awake.
1: Right.
0: Okay. The hard part about not sleeping for 24 hours, especially not having the stimuli to see in front of you.
1: Right. Yeah.
0: I would pee my pants for 24 hours for that kind of money.
1: Right. Yeah.
0: And then someone said I'd do it for $200.
1: There you go. Man.
0: $10 million to be blindfolded for 24 hours. You can't touch it. You can't take it off. You cannot go to sleep.
1: Okay.
0: Would you do it?
1: That is the challenge right there.
0: It's not our question, but I'm just curious if you would.
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0: 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Thursday with your morning crew. Good morning.
1: Good morning.
0: 710, by the way.
1: It is 710.
0: 775-737 KOZZ. That's our phone number. We were talking about, would you wear a blindfold for 24 hours for $10 million?
1: Yep.
0: You can't take it off. You can't fall asleep. And everything you do has to be done blindfolded. Louis says, would I do it? Yes. Would I succeed? That would be the challenge.
1: Yeah.
0: I've stayed up for 24 hours many times. I don't know if I could do it blindfolded.
1: That would be hard.
0: Eddie has a story.
1: Okay.
0: He said, we had to do this type of experiment for a psychology class in college. Some people did the no sight thing. Some people did the no hearing thing. I was in a wheelchair. Some people had to strap down their dominant arm. Bunch of stuff like that.
1: Okay.
0: As a matter of fact, he said, let me tell you, it's quite the experiment trying to get around campus in a wheelchair. Some people would really be rude and others would really be extremely helpful.
1: All right.
0: But going to the dining hall and stuff like that was sure difficult. The paper wrote itself, which I think he means is code for his girlfriend wrote it for him.
1: Well, why is that?
0: Because it wrote itself.
1: Oh. You don't think Eddie wrote his own paper?
0: I believe he wrote his own paper, yes.
1: I mean, you know, he was young then.
0: He was.
1: Yeah.
0: And he's probably still stoned, but... What?
1: Nothing.
0: What?
1: Hi, Eddie.
0: Am I wrong?
1: I don't like to assume.
0: I'm not assuming. I am making a calculated, educated guess based on facts that we have been given over the last 3 years.
1: Okay, you are looking at the evidence.
0: And drawing a conclusion, therefore.
1: Right.
0: Yes.
1: Okay.
0: All right, good times. Would you be blindfolded for 24 hours for $10 million? Yeah, You ever just doing something stupid? I mean, just an average everyday thing, but you feel all of a sudden that all the eyes are on you while you're doing it, and you get a little nervous or self-conscious, and it's like, why is everybody looking at me? Like maybe trying to park in a tight spot in one of your trucks in the parking lot, and you think everybody's like, what is this idiot doing?
1: That would probably be it. In fact, I try not to.
0: Yeah.
1: Especially when I got the trailer and I was going to events for the first couple of years,
0: mm-hmm.
1: trying to back that trailer into a spot because there were already, you know, a couple trucks, you know, in front and behind, mm-hmm. and I'm trying to squeeze in. I had the hardest time trying to do that. Pretty good at it now, although I still make sure if I'm going to an event that I'm one of the first trucks there so I can just pull in and pull right out because it's just way easier for me. In fact, when I was going to the Jason Bonham's Led Zeppelin experience on Sunday, driving through the parking garage, there was this car that was in front of me, little SUV,
0: mm-hmm.
1: and whoever was driving this driver was trying to get in to the tightest of spaces.
0: Okay.
1: And it's like, it's a big parking garage. Okay, so you don't get on level 7 and you have to park on level 9. Big freaking deal.
0: Right.
1: Don't hold up the traffic trying to get into this little... And eventually, guess what?
0: They gave up.
1: They couldn't fit into this spot. They gave up. Maybe they were embarrassed for no logical reason because I was behind them, like, being impatient. And so they finally... We wound up parking right next to each other on the 9th floor instead.
0: And did you look at them and go, dude?
1: Pretty much.
0: Dude.
1: 3 different occasions this person tried getting into a tight spot.
0: That's funny.
1: It's like, come on.
0: Real?
1: But yes, those are those type of moments.
0: Real quick aside, Eddie said I was right. somebody threw on the interweb normal things that feel embarrassing for no logical reason. With the trailer backing, try taking a trailer to an RV park,
1: uh-huh.
0: and backing it while everyone is already there.
1: Right,
0: and that's entertainment for a lot of people. They just watch you.
1: They do. Or backing a boat into into the water or whatever it is. Yeah, no. And I have been one to watch. I think one of the other embarrassing things is you're walking in a crowded place and, mm-hmm. you know, you're just looking forward and you see somebody waving,
0: mm-hmm.
1: and you think that they're waving at you. And
0: there
1: so you
0: go.
1: Wave back or
0: and then they walk past you.
1: Exactly. There's that. Or you see somebody, you think you know them and you just go up and, you know, hey, how you doing, John? And they're like, I'm not John. Oh, you know, and you know, those type of embarrassing things.
0: There you go. Some people, after they put it on the interweb, somebody said stretching on your own before a workout class. You wouldn't know that one. Well,
1: no, I wouldn't.
0: Going to a workout class and or stretching.
1: Yes.
0: Yeah.
1: Yeah.
0: Trying on shoes at the store. Some people get self-conscious about that. They're like, this is weird.
1: I don't even do that anymore. I mean, I know my shoe size.
0: Yeah. Well, you want to make sure they're comfortable, though.
1: Yeah.
0: But then again, I buy most of my stuff on the internet now anyway.
1: Right. So you don't get a chance to try them on anyway.
0: Right. TSA, the checkpoint at the airport. Okay. You know, you got to take your shoes off, got to take your belt off. And you're trying to put everything on the belt, and you have somebody behind you who's not your wife,
1: mm-hmm.
0: and you're just feeling like, I'm trying to hurry because they're
1: right, yes. Yeah.
0: Yeah. No, take your time, dude.
1: Right.
0: You'll get there when you get there.
1: Right. Yeah.
0: So some people said doing yard work in the front of your house.
1: That's
0: I'm fine with that. Sitting in the restaurant while they sing happy birthday to you.
1: That can be a little embarrassing. I mean,
0: A little bit. 775-737-KOZZ. Everyday things that should not be embarrassing, but you're all self-conscious and embarrassed about them.
1: Right.
0: Let us know.
1: I'm trying to think of some other ones, but the three that just popped in my mind were those. There was, I felt bad for my mom. So we're at the Silver Legacy and we're going, I did not realize this about my mom. So at first I was just like, I could see where she was embarrassed because the people behind her, but she has a fear of escalators. Mm. And so when she was getting onto the escalator to go down, she can go up an escalator fine. It's going down. It's stepping on that first step of an escalator when it's going down.
0: I see.
1: And so she was like tippy-toeing her way onto the escalator and, you know, holding up the people behind her. And she was all like nervous and scared. I'm like, Mom, come on, let's go. Not realizing that she had an incident where she was on an escalator and she got on it and she fell.
0: Nice, sensitive son there.
1: I know.
0: Very supportive.
1: So then I thought, okay, she doesn't like escalators. So, Mom, after the show, we're just going to walk up the stairs. Well, that wasn't good either because she was out of breath after walking up all those stairs. She's like, I can go up the escalator fine. It's going down.
0: Ah.
1: So, yeah, so that was probably an embarrassing moment for her.
0: You should have waited at the elevator.
1: Yeah, whatever.
0: Yeah, well. This one's for my daughter, I think. Realizing the barista has memorized your coffee order.
1: Okay.
0: She walks into her favorite place down in Minden where she works, and they're like, oh, here you go. She's like, oh, great, thanks.
1: It's no different than a bartender knowing your beer order, right?
0: That's not embarrassing. That just means Norm.
1: Right, exactly.
0: There you go. 775-737-KOZZ. Normal stuff that's things that feel embarrassing and for no stupid reason whatsoever.
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3: We are now seeing some action on the streets this morning. This is Jasmine with a look at your morning drive. We have our rush hour traffic on 395 kicking off this hour with heavy slowdowns between Lemon Drive and Panther Valley, and further down 395 between McCarran and Audi Boulevard. 80 eastbound is slowly condensing its heavy traffic from earlier with now only slight slow-moving traffic from Sparks Boulevard until Mustang. On the roads, we have more traffic than on our highways, like on Pyramid Way between La Posada Drive and Sparks Boulevard, Sparks Boulevard between Shadow Lane and Prater Way, and Mill Street between Kitsky Lane and Terminal Way. 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
6: News 4, Chief Meteorologist Matt Monroe with today's Lake Tahoe forecast, and we're looking great at the lake. A lot of sun, 73, exceptionally light winds out of the northwest, 2 to 5 miles per hour, and about a 10% chance of a stray shower or storm. Most of us won't even see it. Have a terrific day at the lake.
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0: 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It's Reno's Classic Rock. 7:33, your morning crew, Kevin and Jay. Good morning.
1: Good morning. Before Van Halen, we heard from Blue Oyster Cult. It was 50 years ago today that Blue Oyster Cult would release Agents of Fortune, which would include the song Don't Fear the Reaper, which we heard back there.
0: Need more cowbell.
1: Yes, we do. Also on this day in 1983, ZZ Top released the video for Gimme All Your Lovin'. It was marking the first appearance of the Eliminator, Billy Gibbons' 1933 Ford Hot Rod, which would then appear in many other videos for ZZ Top.
0: And so, on the album cover.
1: Yes, exactly. And on this day in 1977, Rumors from Fleetwood Mac took over the number one spot in the U.S. on the charts. And on this day in 1983, the single Let's Dance from David Bowie hit number one. Now, I did not know this. I didn't realize that Stevie Ray Vaughan played guitar on that song. Did you?
0: Hell, you say.
1: Yeah.
0: Pretty sure Niles Rogers produced
1: it. Yes, he did. He produced it, and David Bowie pulled a then-unknown Stevie Ray Vaughan in to do some session work, and he is the guitar player on Let's Dance. I never knew that until
0: That's
1: today.
0: That's incredible.
1: Yeah.
0: The more you know.
1: Yes.
0: Karen texted in, hey, guys, accident on Vista Boulevard. This completely closed at Bering. So, yes, Jasmine is aware of it. She will get it in the traffic report. As a matter of fact,
1: I think Chris texted that in as well.
0: Chris had texted earlier.
1: So thank you.
0: Vista southbound closed right after Gino Martini Way. Vista is also down a one lane southbound just before Bering. Hope they get that fixed soon because that's where the trailer is. It's up on Vista.
1: Oh, is it now? Okay.
0: So I need to go get that this afternoon.
1: That's the thing with the traffic reports, too, and that's why it is good that you guys do text us, let us know what's going on, because, you know, the way they get recorded and where we have our breaks and everything, there's going to be some stuff that that might get missed. So it's always nice when you guys can lend a helping hand.
0: Right.
1: And Jasmine is on it now.
0: And Jasmine, I mean, our traffic folks are at the mercy of NDOT.
1: Yeah,
0: and
1: the information that they're given.
0: NHP and this local police department. So if they don't get the information out and as fast as you do, I mean, you're there.
1: Right.
0: So we appreciate it. We're talking about things that are everyday occurrences that are some reason embarrassing for no logical reason.
1: Uh-huh.
0: You're just embarrassed. As a matter of fact, Gary texted in. He said, using a public restroom, having to do the number two.
1: I totally get that one, man. I've been there. And sometimes for me, it's hard to do the number one.
0: I'm telling you, you go in this one. And I know when you've been there.
1: Wow.
0: Ooh. So that reminds me of a funny story because at one point in time, I was teaching at a community college. And I, before...
1: What? You taught at a community college?
0: Yeah, it was at... The police academy was at a community college, and I was teaching at the academy.
1: Oh, okay. Cool.
0: But, yeah.
1: All right.
0: Yes, I'm...
1: Professor Smith.
0: I can be a teacher.
1: Professor Smith. Oh, man. You would be a mean teacher, too.
0: I was awesome.
1: I bet. All right. But back to your story.
0: Anywho... And before the class started, I had to go.
1: Oh,
0: so okay. I went in and it was bad. I blew that thing up. Man. I mean, there was something I had eaten that day, and some of the students had come into the restroom while I was in there, and they were milling around.
1: It's embarrassing, yeah.
0: Well, they didn't know I was in there,
1: right?
0: So then they left, and then I would come out and I go back into the office, and one of the kids comes in and says, sir, I forget, captain, lieutenant, right, whatever I was at the time. They go, I think, is this your phone? I had left my phone in the stall. So I was no longer anonymous.
1: Well, at least they gave it back.
0: It's horrible.
1: Right?
0: Yes. At least they're like, here you are, sir. They're probably like, damn.
1: Oh, that is great. I like this from Ken because this happens to us from time to time. Walking out of the elevator on the wrong floor. That's always that embarrassing. You think that it's your floor because, again, you get into elevators sometimes and you're just, I don't know, you're just focused on other things. And so you get on and just when the doors open, you think that's your floor. And you just start walking out.
0: You just got to play it off at that point. You're like, yep, this is where I belong. And then you recall the elevator and hope the same people are not still on it.
1: That's another way to do it.
0: There you go.
1: Own up to it.
0: Pretty much anything on an elevator made the list. Everything to do with elevators. You get on and there's people in there and it's weird sometimes. And there's always the one guy who's got to make the joke.
1: Oh, yeah.
0: Yeah.
1: There, again, we were coming out of the Silver Legacy, the show on Sunday, and we're in the elevator, and it's quiet. So one of the girls that's on the elevator, she just decides to start singing the song that they were, you know, playing mm-hmm. as we were leaving because, as she would say, it's just too quiet in here. Yeah, a drunk girl that just wanted to, you know, make a name for herself in the elevator.
0: It is not too quiet. It's supposed to be quiet.
1: Exactly.
0: Stop it. 775-737-KOZZ. Normal things that feel embarrassing for no good reason.
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1: Good morning.
0: 775-737-KOZZ is the phone number, looking for things that embarrass you that you do every day for no logical reason. You know, it's a very simple thing.
1: Right.
0: MJ says, not for me, but watching people parallel park or putting a boat in the water.
1: Those are good ones, yeah.
0: Spectator sports, kids. Mm-hmm. Alien Sea Monkey likes to eat in a nice restaurant, right, occasionally?
1: Of course,
0: he says, you're sitting there eating, you go to take a bite, right before it gets in your mouth, falls off, rolls down your shirt.
1: Yes.
0: Now you're sitting there through the rest of your meal, nice big wet spot circle right on your shirt.
1: Yeah. No, and that happens to me a lot. I cannot go anywhere with any type of new clothing on. Doesn't matter. Our Spanish for Gringos t-shirts.
0: Yes.
1: The day I put it on, 5 seconds after putting it on, took a drink of coffee, spilled coffee on the shirt. I have a stain on every piece of clothing I own.
0: Let me see that shirt.
1: That's why it's a dark shirt. You can't really tell.
0: It's a cool shirt. I like that one.
1: But no, that happens to me. I mean, I was so excited because I pulled a Adidas sweatshirt out of the closet about a month and a half ago. Hadn't been worn, still had the tags on. I'm like, cool, because it's the only one that's not stained.
0: Sure.
1: That day, stained it. Doesn't matter. Something falls out of the... I lean up against something. Something falls out. Whatever it is, I'm always staining shirts. And that's embarrassing.
0: I'm sorry to hear that.
1: It's embarrassing to walk around with a stained shirt.
0: It is.
1: Yeah.
0: It is.
1: Unless it's intentional. Like, sometimes I'll wear stuff that is intentionally... They are stained, and I wear them intentionally because I'm going to be doing stuff something that I'm going to get dirty.
0: Like eating.
1: Right.
0: Okay.
1: I need a bib.
0: We just posted a new Instagram reel. Check it out. Morning Crew Radio on the Instagram. So thanks for the follow if you've already followed us. If not, what the hell are you waiting for? It's Instagram. Come on. Everybody has it. Even your grandmother has it.
1: She does.
0: She does. Jay, all this work that you've done is for nothing now.
1: What's that?
0: Well, the dad bod is no longer in vogue.
1: Oh, it's not?
0: No.
1: Damn.
0: It's not the dad bod anymore. A report, they did a study, most desired body types. They use surveys from dating apps, the perfect male body.
1: Okay, what
0: ready?
1: Is it?
0: Yep. 15% body fat.
1: All right.
0: The thinnest and most athletic build that they considered.
1: I am like triple that.
0: So women were shown side-by-side comparisons and asked to pick the physiques they would find most attractive. And the male body fat percentage of 20% ranked second, followed by 25%.
1: Okay.
0: And you and I were... probably fifth and sixth.
1: Oh, come on. I have about 55% body fat. You have like 10.
0: I think I'm at like 27 right now.
1: Okay.
0: Yeah. However, the perfect female body. Now, ladies, I want you to listen to this because I want you to understand that stop looking at the magazines. Mm-hmm. The ideal perfect female body that men chose overwhelmingly, 30% body fat.
1: Okay. I don't know what percentage is, so I'd have to look at what somebody with 30% body fat is to determine. Or, like, I don't even know what I am. I joke about 55%. It's probably more than that, less. I have no clue.
0: Right.
1: I don't know what these percentage body fat is. Just give me a weight.
0: The thinnest option for the ladies was 10%, and that came in last. 25% came in second, but 30%. So... you know, don't worry about, you know, that perfect little Vogue, you know, GQ magazine, whatever Cosmo figure you think you need.
1: Okay.
0: Just be you.
1: All right.
0: Just be you.
1: All right. Do it.
0: Yes. The women do like the chiseled guys, though. It's like it links muscularity to perceived strength, health, and protection.
1: Okay.
0: So they can protect you a little bit better. So there it is. Gentlemen, the dad bod is dead. I'm sorry to say.
1: Oh, well.
0: All right, I guess I better work on that then.
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4: We have closures to be aware of in Sparks. This is Jasmine with a look at your morning drive. A crash was reported with an injury that has closed down Vista Boulevard between Bering Boulevard and Prater Way, and it continues to remain closed until investigation is over. Heavy traffic can be seen in the surrounding areas like Vista Boulevard before reaching Bering Boulevard and Sparks Boulevard between Satellite Drive and Prater Way. More traffic can be seen in Sparks on Pyramid Way between La Posada Drive until Sparks Boulevard. And in Reno, we have a bit of traffic to be aware of, like the heavy delays on 395 heading south. southbound between Stead and Panther Valley. This has been Jasmine with the Look at Your Morning Drive.
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when you just don't seem to have as much to lose. 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

0: talking about. We posted a new Instagram reel, and everybody's got Instagram. Eddie says Eddie doesn't have Instagram. He's talking in the third person now. Is he a professional athlete or something?
1: He might be. I know nothing about Instagram. I don't. I mean, I can get on there. I just don't know how to use it.
0: Okay.
1: I'm sure practice
0: We're learning
1: makes perfect.
0: It. Alien Sea Monkey gave us a recommendation to fix our camera so things don't show up mirrored in the Instagram footage. Because if you look at it, the sign behind your head is backwards.
1: Oh, really?
0: Yeah.
1: Oh, yeah. Okay.
0: So.
1: Did not realize that.
0: Yeah. But he gave a suggestion
1: on how to fix that.
0: He did.
1: Okay.
0: He said exactly how to fix it. He said, go do this and this. And this.
1: Okay.
0: Said, okay, cool.
1: Right.
0: Thanks.
1: Thank you.
0: I appreciate that. We're new to this thing.
1: Yeah.
0: But we're getting there. Marcus texted in 775-737-KOZC. Said, I feel you, Jay. Sometimes I swear there's a hole in my lip on the heels of you spilling food on your shirt every time you eat something.
1: Yes.
0: Or drink.
1: Eat. Doesn't matter what I'm doing. I could do everything right, like try to avoid rubbing up against anything. Yeah. No matter what I do, it feels like I always have a stain.
0: And a quick shout out and thanks to Mr. and Mrs. Hosedragger Doug. Hosedragger followed us on the Insta.
1: Oh, okay.
0: And then liked our reel. And the Mrs. just liked the reel, I believe.
1: Very good. So we're up to like five viewers.
0: Oh, no, she started following us.
1: All right. Five followers.
0: Well, let's see. Let's see how many followers we have. She's got like 250.
1: Wow, okay.
0: She's killing
1: me.
0: She's killing it here.
1: Yeah.
0: Let's see. There we go. We have 90.
1: 90. Yeah. All right. We're up to 90.
0: Yay! Well, this weekend, Memorial Day weekend, many Americans believe it's the real start of summer.
1: Oh,
0: beginning
1: really?
0: Today, the 21st of May, 2026. That is provably untrue,
1: yeah,
0: but we'll
1: is.
0: Get to that in just a little bit. Summer doesn't officially start until next month, but right now people are in summer mode. They got a 3-day weekend.
1: Uh-huh.
0: Bunch of people are going camping. Bunch of people are going up to the lake, whatever.
1: Yeah.
0: It's not going to snow this weekend like it did on Sunday. It's going to be in the 80s here in the valley.
1: Right.
0: Most people, 92% of people say they're usually in summer mode well before the equinox or the solstice hits.
1: Right. Yeah.
0: Yeah. So Memorial Day weekend is the big kickoff. Maine, South Dakota, New Hampshire, the most summer ready right now.
1: Okay.
0: Because it's been cold.
1: Yeah.
0: However, you look at like California, Arizona, New Mexico, Nevada, we're like, dude, it's been hot already.
1: Yeah.
0: We don't care.
1: Very mild winter. We had some cold days this winter, but yeah, for the most part, we hardly saw any snow, any rain. A little worried about fire season. So
0: it's going to be nasty. So make sure you take precautions no matter what you're doing.
1: And there's already some fires down in Southern California, correct?
0: There are.
1: Okay.
0: Yeah.
1: Yeah.
0: Yeah, it's all Karen Bass's fault.
1: Okay.
0: Half of Americans plan to live their best life this summer as opposed to last summer, I guess. I don't know.
1: Huh?
0: Only 47% plan on taking it easy.
1: Okay.
0: My summer's busy. We've got trips.
1: Yeah.
0: So, yeah, it's going to be a little cracker. It's going to go really fast. And Alaska and Georgia are most motivated to make the most of every day. Well, of course, you live in Alaska and Georgia. So there you go. So, yeah, with that, we have got some Jim Gaffigan tickets, and it's a rousing rendition of Google It.
1: Yes, just Google It. And so we're talking about, you know, when summer actually starts.
0: Right.
1: And the summer solstice, mm-hmm. which is in June.
0: Yes.
1: It's not happening in May. It's happening in June.
0: Yeah.
1: So your goal today for just Google It will be very, very simple.
0: Yeah. Yes.
1: All right.
0: You almost said it, didn't you?
1: I almost said it, yes.
0: Well, because we give you 15 seconds to Google it.
1: Right, yeah.
0: So 775-737-KOZZ. We'll take caller 11. If you can answer our question within 15 seconds by Googling it, this is where we allow you to Google, kids.
1: Mm-hmm.
0: We'll get you a pair of tickets to see Jim Gaffigan. He's performing on June 12th. Which is not the summer solstice.
1: Right.
0: And I'm gonna
1: tell you this. I'm going to give you a quick hint. It's going to be easier if you're in front of a computer.
0: Yes.
1: Than it is to try and Google it from your phone.
0: But we'll give you that shot. We got our timer queued up and ready to go. So give us a call. 775-737-KOZZ. And by the way, it's a two-part question. So don't start Googling now because you will get it wrong. 775-737-KOZZ. Caller 11 for Gaffigan. 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Good luck.
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3: closure on Vista between Bering Boulevard and Prater Way. This is Jasmine with a look at your morning drive. On our highways, be aware of heavy slowdowns on 395 heading southbound between Stead and Panther Valley, and further down 395 between McCarran and Audi Boulevard. 580 heading southbound is seeing some growing traffic as well between Spaghetti Bowl until Moana Lane. On surface streets, we have heavy congestion on Pyramid Way between La Posada Drive and Sparks Boulevard, McCarran East between Pyramid Way and 80, Mill Street between Kitsky Lane and Telegraph Street, and McCarran South between Kitsky Lane and Smith Bridge Drive. This has been Jasmine with a look at your morning drive. 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
6: News 4 Chief Meteorologist Matt Monroe with today's Reno forecast. We've got another gorgeous day lined up for you. Blue skies, sunshine, high temperatures all the way back up to 83. 76 is average for this time of the year. Winds today stay light, north 5 to 10. Tonight, clear, cool, dry, 53. Make it an awesome day.
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0: Well, it is Memorial Day weekend, but in about a month or 3 weeks from now, Jim Gaffigan is going to be in town June 12th.
1: Right, yeah. He'll be here before summer officially starts.
0: Yes. And we have a pair of tickets to check out that show.
1: Yes, we do.
0: Just Google it.
1: Yeah.
0: The game show sweeping the nation, or at least Reno. 775-737-5699. Looking for caller 11. Who's this?
18: Rob.
0: Rob, are you ready to play Just Google It?
18: Yeah, I'm ready, I think. Maybe we'll see.
0: All right. Jay's going to ask you a question. You Google the answer within 15 seconds, and you will win Jim Gaffigan tickets. Are you ready?
18: All right.
0: All right, the timer will not start until he finishes the question. Jay?
1: I want you to type into Google, when is fall equinox and winter solstice in 2026, and go.
18: Monday, December 21st, 2026.
1: What do you got?
18: Monday, December 21st, 2026.
1: That is the winter solstice. Did it give you the answer for the fall equinox?
18: Oh.
0: Oh, you missed it.
1: You missed it. Sorry.
0: Sorry, Rob. Hi, KOZZ. Who's this?
19: Hi, this is Gary.
0: Hey, Gary. Well, you're caller 12, but caller 11 buckled under the pressure.
19: Yeah, then it's my lucky day.
0: There it is. We'll ask you the question. The timer will start as soon as Jay is done. Make sure you listen to the whole question.
1: I want you to Google, when is fall equinox and winter solstice in 2026? Go.

0: falls on Tuesday, September 22nd at 5.05 p.m. And winter solstice arrives on Monday, December 21st at 12.50 p.m.
1: Somebody just Googled it correctly. Congratulations, Gary. You're going to go see Jim Gaffigan. Show takes place at the Grand Sierra Resort on June 12th. Enjoy.
0: Thank you very much, guys.
2: You're very welcome, Gary. Yeah, he right under the wire, like 13 seconds.
1: Yeah, no. Man. I mean, he Googled it. He started answering before the timer went off. That's all we need.
2: That's all we need.
1: We need you to Google it and start giving us the answer.
2: Well, Rob started answering. He just missed half the question.
1: Yes, he did.
2: So better luck next time, Rob. We got one more fair tickets coming up tomorrow for Gaffigan with your morning crew on KOZZ.

0: 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It's Reno's Classic Rock. 8:35, your morning crew, Kevin and Jay. Good morning.
1: And good morning.
0: And it's sweeping the nation.
2: Stupid as a stupid does.
0: We travel the world to find the stupid things that stupid people do on a stupid daily basis.
1: And we love to rack up those frequent flyer miles. So where are we heading to first?
0: Over the pond to London, England. I hope you have your passport.
1: I do not have my passport.
0: Then I will meet you back in the States when I'm done.
1: All right, sounds good.
0: A Uber Eats driver has been ripped up and down.
1: Why?
0: And chastised.
1: Okay. What did he do?
0: Well, he dropped off the food.
1: Uh-huh.
0: The customer picked it up, and the customer said, I initially thought a fox got into it.
1: Oh, okay. They got a lot of random foxes that are just running around in London?
0: Evidently. Okay. She had reportedly ordered about $23 order of Popeye's chicken via Uber Eats about 3 in the morning on Saturday the 17th.
1: Oh, she was hungry.
0: Driver arrived about an hour later. Due to the weird hour, she instructed the driver to just phone her when outside so he wouldn't wake up the family members because they were sleeping.
1: Right, yeah.
0: She never received a call or a message, no alerts to wake her, so she fell asleep. When she woke up the next morning, she found her flattened bag of food sitting outside her door.
1: Wow.
0: She threw it in the garbage. She was confused why it was flat, so she checked her doorbell cam to see what happened.
1: Mm-hmm.
0: Footage showed the Uber Eats driver taking a picture of the bag, then kicking and smashing it with his foot before storming back to his vehicle.
1: Wow. I mean, first off, I'm surprised Popeye's is open at 3 o'clock in the morning.
0: Yeah, that's true. Well, it is England.
1: And maybe he was upset that he had to go out and make a delivery at 3 o'clock in the morning.
0: He didn't. They have the choice of picking up the delivery or not.
1: That is true, too.
0: Life. Choices. She claims she filed a complaint with Uber Eats, never received a response. She posted it on TikTok. Thousands of views. Uber then followed her on TikTok and has yet to contact her directly.
1: Okay.
0: All right, we're back in the States. We'll go to Colorado, Jay.
1: Colorado. All right. Rocky Mountain High.
0: The idea behind being an effective thief is you don't return to the scene of the crime.
1: No, you never do that.
0: Well, a woman in Colorado went to a local farm stand, started clearing out the shelves, filled a large bag with freshly made oatmeal cream pies, some organic sourdough, and on the way out, she said thanks and walked out without paying.
1: Okay.
0: Small business owner says she didn't even know what to do, but the woman came back a couple weeks later.
1: Oh.
0: Owner confronted her and said, hey, I got a tab for you from a couple weeks ago. She said, how do you want to pay for that? Woman, you did the whole pat of the pockets thing.
1: Right, yeah. I don't have anything.
0: Said
1: right
0: she
1: now.
0: Needed to go back to her car to get her phone.
1: Uh-huh.
0: Dropped her shopping bag, and the owner filmed her, ID'd her, gave it to the police.
1: All right.
0: They tracked her down.
1: Good.
0: Don't go back to the scene of the crime.
1: Some pretty damn good pies, though, I guess.
0: Clearly.
1: Oatmeal cream pies?
0: Yeah.
1: All right.
0: Alachua County, Florida, Jay.
1: Oh, okay. Where's this at? Do you know?
0: Florida.
1: Oh, okay.
0: Alachua County, Florida.
1: Right, yeah, but where?
0: In Florida.
1: I don't know.
0: It's a county in Florida.
1: All right.
0: Let's go central to north.
1: Alachua County, Florida. Let's see what part of Florida this is in. I always like to know. Yeah, it's near Gainesville.
0: Okay. Looks like,
1: yeah.
0: Yeah, so up north a little bit.
1: Okay, so the home of Skinner.
0: There it is. 25-year-old Elisa Rivera's mom told her she couldn't go on a trip to Gainesville with her.
1: Okay.
0: In response, she jumped on top of the car and dented it.
1: All right.
0: So mom went back inside. She dragged her mom to the ground, stole her purse, stopping only when her father intervened.
1: Okay.
0: About an hour later, the deputy said she got upset when her father refused to give her alcohol from his liquor cabinet.
1: Wow, she is one big ball of anger.
0: She's 25. Move the hell out.
1: Oh, jeez. I thought maybe this was a teenager.
0: No. She squatted, defecated into her hand, and threw it at her dad.
1: Sound like a monkey?
0: Clearly.
1: Throwing feces at people?
0: It left the right side of her mom's body and face swollen. The deputy noted a brown substance stuck in her father's hair alongside a bleeding bite mark.
1: Oh, man.
0: Ew, that's bad.
1: Yeah.
0: Charged her with robbery without a weapon, criminal mischief, and battery on a person 65 years or older.
1: All right.
0: She went to Yale.
1: Okay.
0: Just like a, like you said, a little monkey throwing poop at her daddy.
1: Yep, all right.
0: I guess that's one way to, you know, throw a temper tantrum. I don't know.
2: Are you crazy?
0: Yes.
2: Or just plain stupid?
0: Yes.
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5: The closure on Vista between Bering Boulevard and Prater Way is now open. This is Jasmine with a look at your morning drive. Slow moving traffic can be seen on 580 heading southbound between the Spaghetti Bowl and Peckham Lane with a speed check near 2nd Street, so make sure to always drive the speed limit. Construction also continues to slow down traffic on Mill Street between Ryland Street and Gregg Street. Other areas to watch out for are Sparks Boulevard between Satellite Drive and Prater Way, Bering Boulevard between McCarran East and Vista Boulevard, and McCarran West between 4th Street and Plum Lane. This has been Jasmine with a look at your morning drive.
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0: 101.7 KOZZ, Reno's Classic Rock. Love that song from The Cult. Oh, just that's one of those you just turn up and sing.
1: Well, you turned it up.
0: Yeah.
1: You didn't sing.
0: I did not sing. Yeah. No. 9:27, your morning crew, Kevin and Jay. Good morning.
1: And good morning to you.
0: Talking this morning about embarrassing things that shouldn't be embarrassing because we do them every day, but people get self-conscious about it. You talked about spilling food on your shirt every time you put something in your mouth.
1: Yes. Every single time. Yeah. Every piece of clothing I own has a stain.
0: So as we mentioned earlier, Trucker Nancy wants you to pre-treat your stains. But MJ says, Jay, the best stain remover I've ever found is Goop Hand Cleaner.
1: Okay.
0: It removes old set-in stains even. You can even find it at Harbor Freight.
1: I have to go to Harbor Freight, so I'm going to pick some of this up and I'm going to try it.
0: Let me know how it works because we went to Jersey Mike's a couple weeks ago and had some sandwiches, and it was a sloppy sandwich and it hit my shirt. And I treated my shirt and washed my shirt. It did not come out.
1: You know, I don't feel, and I appreciate Trucker Nancy, what she had this.
0: The pre-treat?
1: The pre-treat, but I feel that anytime I use any of those stain removers, they don't work.
0: Sometimes. It all depends on the stain.
1: You know, I mean,
0: but sometimes. I get it. You're right.
1: Sometimes what I'll do is I'll grab like some Dawn and put it on there and kind of scrub it, and that usually helps.
0: Does anybody help too?
1: I know. Let's just get into food news.
0: All right.
1: Shall we say
0: it? No. Real quick, though, Robert says, I'd be happier if you didn't play that song. And he also mentioned that we're talking about our Instagram page, Morning Crew Radio. We have 90 followers. He said, you have 720 followers on Insta. No, Robert, I think that's the KOZZ page.
1: Trust me,
0: Morning Crew Radio has 90. We would like it to get to 720, so spread the word, please. And if you're not following us on Morning Crew Radio with a K, please do so. And sometimes we'll double up and we'll also post things on KOZZ, but you'll see some secret content only on your Morning Crew Radio page.
1: There you go.
0: Yeah. There it is. So, yes, the food stuff.
1: Because I'm fat. You know it.
0: Duncan earlier this year tested a 48-ounce bucket of iced coffee at a few locations in New England.
1: Right, yeah.
0: A venti, for example, is 24 ounces.
1: Okay.
0: So this is two ventis.
1: Wow.
0: So twice that.
1: Okay.
0: Now they're going to be available nationwide starting tomorrow.
1: Oh, okay.
0: $12.99 can be filled with iced coffee or refreshers, fully customizable. If you want one, though, they're only going to have 25 at each store.
1: All right.
0: Unclear if they're going to be restocked ever.
1: I wonder if that includes the store inside the Walmart on DeMonte.
0: Well, you might want to go check there. Buckets of coffee went viral last summer and after the smaller coffee shops started doing it. Well, the 13th Annual Avocado Festival in Tancitro, Mexico.
1: Tancitro?
0: Tancitro.
1: Okay.
0: T-A-N-C-I-T-A-R-O.
1: Love avocados. Love guacamole, man. Make a mean guacamole.
0: Well, make it nicer.
1: Okay.
0: Guinness World Record was broken. A 14,991-pound serving of guacamole.
1: That's a lot of guacamole.
0: It is.
1: Holy guacamole.
0: Organized by the local plant health board of Tancitro. More than 1,000 local growers and residents worked together to mix up the massive bowl. 2.5 hours it took them. The previous record, 10,961 pounds, set in Periban, Mexico in 2022.
1: Man,
0: Tancitro has held the record prior to 2022.
1: Cutting those avocados and getting the pit out of there. Mm-hmm. That's a lot of work.
0: And sad news for the beer drinkers.
1: Uh-huh.
0: Schlitz is dead.
1: No!
0: Started in the 1840s, one of the largest breweries in the country at one time put on hiatus. Pabst Brewing Company confirmed Friday after Wisconsin Brewing announced it would brew the brand's final batch later this month.
1: Wow. That's devastating news for beer drinkers. I haven't had a Schlitz in...
0: Oh, geez.
1: Maybe ever? I don't know.
0: They became famous. Their longtime slogan, the beer that made Milwaukee famous. It was the nation's largest brewery before Anheuser-Busch overtook it in the 50s.
1: Mm-hmm.
0: Founded in 1849, Argus Krug opened a tavern brewery in Milwaukee. So there you go.
1: I just remember seeing the iconic brand. Now, again, never. I don't think I've ever had a Schlitz. I'm sure I've had a Schlitz.
0: Yeah.
1: But yeah, no, that's sad news.
0: Sad news. Another large American company is shutting down.
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3: The closure on Vista Boulevard between Bering and Prater Way is now open. This is Jasmine with a look at your morning drive. The traffic from earlier this morning on 580 heading southbound has now been condensed from Vassar Street until Peckham Lane. Our roads are looking a lot more lively than our highways, with heavy traffic on Sparks Boulevard between Shadow Lane and Prater Way heading southbound. And other areas that are looking congested are McCarran North between Wedekind Road and Clear Acre Lane, Pyramid Way between Dolores Drive and Sparks Boulevard, and North Sierra Street between North Virginia Street and 11th Street. This has been Jasmine with a look at your morning drive.
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5: News 4 Chief Meteorologist Matt Monroe with today's Reno forecast. We've got another gorgeous day lined up for you. Blue sky, sunshine, high temperatures all the way back up to 83. 76 is average for this time of the year. Winds today stay light, north 5 to 10. Tonight, clear, cool, dry, 53. Make it an awesome day.
6: The Pony Express not only carried mail, it also connected the West with national events. On November 7th, 1860, an extra pony run galloped out of Fort Kearney, Nebraska, arriving in a cloud of dust at Fort Churchill, Nevada, in a remarkable 7 days, 7 hours. Riders brought news of Abraham Lincoln's election and start of the Civil War. The news flashed by telegraph to San Francisco and up and down the Pacific coast. Lincoln is elected. 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

0: 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The morning crew getting ready to head on out. 947 with Kevin and Jay. Good morning.
1: Good morning.
0: 775-737-KOZZ. You can always remember that number. You'll need it for Pam Ferris today. She's got tickets, or she's got a gift card to Awesome Aussie at the Rockin' Rib Fest.
1: Oh, man.
0: Max Volume has Mountain Mike's $25 gift card during the Workforce Free Ride, and you can't go wrong.
1: I am hungry now.
0: All kinds of foods slinging out the door. Nell, we have settled on the wager if the Avalanche lose to the Knights or if the Knights lose to the Avalanche in the Western Conference Finals.
1: Like a six-pack of your choice. How's that? I like that.
0: No, it's a different wager.
1: Oh, okay. Yeah,
0: but it says, do not read this on the air!
1: So then why
0: I didn't.
1: Mention?
0: Well, no, I just didn't read it.
1: Oh.
0: But that, we have the wager.
1: Okay.
0: That's all we said.
1: All right. I like beer.
0: I know you do. You're not in on this. You're a Buffalo fan.
1: I get it.
0: Although it seems that you're going to benefit if the Avalanche win.
1: Yeah, because you'll give me some of the six-pack of beer. I appreciate that. So what do we got going on?
0: Not a six-pack of beer. Anywho. We got nothing. We're heading on out of here. Enjoy your Friday Eve, Jay.
1: Oh, it's not Friday Eve. It's Thursday.
0: Which is the day before the evening before Friday, which is Friday Eve.
1: It's not Friday, it's Thursday.
0: Looking forward to tomorrow. Happy, happy, joy, joy Friday. We've already got the question picked out. Thank you for the national days for figuring that out
1: for
0: us.
1: Yeah, I know. Thank you so much.
0: Yeah, so we'll do
1: it's
0: that.
1: It's music related.
0: It is.
1: We might have done it last year on the same day.
0: I have no idea. I'd have to go back. I keep the show sheets, so I could always go back and find out.
1: It's a whole year ago.
0: I know.
1: We got a few more listeners this year than last year.
0: Three. So. Oh, by the way, we're up to 93 followers now. Thank you.
1: All right, there you go. See?
0: Thank you. We appreciate you, Dave and Todd, and everyone else who's followed us on Instagram, Morning Crew Radio. We will join you tomorrow, 6 a.m. Happy, happy, joy, joy Friday. Have yourselves a tremendous Thursday.
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Good morning and happy Thursday. I'm Pam. Every rose has its thorn. Look on the bright side of things. It's poison.

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0: Reno's Classic Rock, 105.7 KOZZ and Journey from 1981 from the Escape album. We're going to go totally 80s, and I've got the privilege of kicking off an 80s weekend tomorrow at noon. That's for your Memorial Day weekend. Nothing but 3 days of 80s tunes all weekend long right here at KOZZ. So check that out. That should make your weekend somewhat special. We've got a good one planned. Stick around. Steve Miller, Triumph, and also the Doobie Brothers on the way.
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2: News 4, Chief Meteorologist Matt Monroe with today's Lake Tahoe forecast, and we're looking great at the lake. A lot of sun, 73, exceptionally light winds out of the northwest, 2 to 5 miles per hour, and about a 10% chance of a stray shower or storm. Most of us won't even see it. Have a terrific day at the lake.
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0: Reno's Classic Rock, the Doobie Brothers, 105.7 KOZZ, rocking down the highway. Perhaps that's what you're doing today. Good morning, I'm Pam Ferris. I thought that today was Friday. Feels like it should be Friday, but no, it's a throbbing Thursday. We're going to keep the rhythmic vibe moving for your work day today. Of course, Led Zeppelin, ZZ Top, and more on the way. They say the average American thinks the real start of summer is today, May 21st, even though summer doesn't officially begin until June 21st. Maybe that's why I feel like today's supposed to be Friday or something. Feels like it. We're going to see temperatures up near upper 70s to near 80 degrees as we get warm for the weekend, too. It's going to be a beauty day today. Get out and get some vitamin D.
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0: 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I did a great interview with Justin Hayward. 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It's one of the podcasts. Just click on it, and you can hear that interview that I did with Justin Hayward about a month ago. On the way, we've got Van Halen, Robert Palmer, and also The Cars. Plus, next hour, less than an hour away, I do have two $40 gift certificates to Awesome Aussies at the Rockin' Rib Fest in Carson City this weekend. So I'll be taking caller 11 and caller 12 to win those gift certificates so you can indulge in all the great food and the great time with the Awesome Aussie, one of the best. You know they are known nationally and globally too. These are national champion rib cookers, barbecue vendors, arts and craft vendors, all hanging at Casino Fandango's annual Rockin' Rib Fest. It is back, and it starts tomorrow, and it runs through Monday, May 25th, and it's actually free to get in, but these $40 Awesome Aussie gift cards will definitely come in handy for you, so just listen to win.
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2: News 4, Chief Meteorologist Matt Monroe with today's Lake Tahoe forecast, and we're looking great at the lake. A lot of sun, 73, exceptionally light winds out of the northwest, 2 to 5 miles per hour, and about a 10% chance of a stray shower or storm. Most of us won't even see it. Have a terrific day at the lake.
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0: Reno's Classic Rock in the Cars, 105.7 KOZZ. Good morning, I'm Pam. How are you today on this Thursday? Looking forward to starting our weekend. A lot of you are. I know I've seen a lot of boats on the road, getting ready to put them in the water and do some fun stuff for the weekend. Also tomorrow morning, you can kick it off with the KOZZ Morning Crew with Kevin and Jay. As they kick off your Friday, they're also going to give you a chance to win tickets to see Jim Gaffigan. What a funny guy he is, and he'll be appearing on June 12th at the Grand Sierra Resort. You've got a chance to win tickets to see Jim Gaffigan again tomorrow. 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

Neil, 105.7 KOZZ. Of course, Neil Young. Good afternoon. How are you today? I do have not one, but two $40 Awesome Aussie gift certificates for Casino Fandango's Big Rockin' Rib Fest that happens tomorrow through Monday. Just call me right now. I'll take callers 11 and 12 at 775-737-5699. And those $40 Awesome Aussie gift cards are yours. Good luck.

0: Hi, we're KOZZ, and you are caller 11. You're a winner. Yay.
1: All right. Thank you.
0: Who is this?
1: This is Downtown Charlie Brown.
0: Well, Charlie, what's going on? You just picked up a $40 gift certificate for Awesome Aussie at Casino Fandango's Rockin' Rib Fest. It's this weekend.
1: Sweet. I appreciate it. Thank you very much.
0: You're very welcome, Charlie. Also is Johnny, who is caller number 12, and he picked up a $40 Awesome Aussie gift certificate as well. Enjoy your prizes. Great food. Yes.
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0: Genesis at 105.7 KOZZ Reno's Classic Rock. That's all, folks. No, not quite. Hold on. I just gave away two $40 Awesome Aussie gift certificates for Casino Fandango's Rockin' Rib Fest, which takes place tomorrow through Monday. And remember, if you did win those gift certificates during the week here for Lotus Radio, we have our prize distribution hours that you can pick up those prizes today, 9 to 3, tomorrow, 9 to 3. We'll be closed on Monday. Memorial Day. We're closed. Won't be here. So make sure you remember our prize distribution hours. You can pick up your prizes from 9 to 3. Do so so you don't miss out. And hang on, we've got Cheap Trick, Rush, and a lost classic from Jackson Browne.
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2: News 4, Chief Meteorologist Matt Monroe with today's Lake Tahoe forecast, and we're looking great at the lake. A lot of sun, 73, exceptionally light winds out of the northwest, 2 to 5 miles per hour, and about a 10% chance of a stray shower or storm. Most of us won't even see it. Have a terrific day at the lake.
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0: 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Laying down a lost classic from Jackson Browne from the 1977 album Running on Empty. That's the Loadout Stay. Not only is that a live version, of course, but it's also a tribute to concert fans and hardworking roadies. Saying a big thank you. 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Today is Waiter or Waitress Day, so it's also known as Wait Staff Day. Give them a big thank you. Just give them a big tip, huh? Why don't you? 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
10: 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Riders brought news of Abraham Lincoln's election and start of the Civil War. 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

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We heard The Who just ahead of that, too. Happy Thursday, everybody. Max is going to make you jump through a little hoop to win something during the Workforce Free Ride. I will tell you what it is coming up.

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0: Lunatic Fringe, 105.7 KOZZ, out on the fringe with Red Ryder. We know that Max is somewhat out on the fringe because he thinks up some weird stuff sometimes. And thus, you can't go wrong. That's what he plays during the 4 o'clock hour, during the Workforce Free Ride. He'll play today. And if you want to play with him, you do have a chance at winning a $25 gift certificate to Mountain Mike's Pizza. 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
2: News 4, Chief Meteorologist Matt Monroe with today's Lake Tahoe forecast, and we're looking great at the lake. A lot of sun, 73, exceptionally light winds out of the northwest, 2 to 5 miles per hour, and about a 10% chance of a stray shower or storm. Most of us won't even see it. Have a terrific day at the lake.
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Hey, everyone in the greater Reno area, this is James Young from the rock band Styx. You are listening to KOZZ. Keep on rocking, everybody. We will be there soon. 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

0: 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It's your workforce free ride. Hot damn and a half right here, buddies. We got a Memorial Day weekend coming up. And look, kids, there's no snow on Peavine, which means we can go camping. That's what that's, hey, that's the rule. If there's no snow, it's okay to go camping. Now, today, in theaters today, Mandalorian and Grogu. There's like, well, I counted them up, 13 showings at the Cinemark at Summit Sierra. Go online and get yourself some tickets or just show up and go. Yeah, Mandalorian and Grogu in theaters today. Going to be a good time. Star Wars fans are elated, excited, just swept off their feet. Mm-hmm. Now, coming up this afternoon, we've got Mountain Mike's Pizza to give away. We'll play a little game called You Can't Go Wrong. And in moments, in your speakers, ZZ Top. 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
2: News 4 Chief Meteorologist Matt Monroe with today's Reno forecast. We've got another gorgeous day lined up for you. Blue sky, sunshine, high temperatures all the way back up to 83. 76 is average for this time of the year. Winds today stay light, north 5 to 10. Tonight, clear, cool, dry, 53. Make it an awesome day.
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1: 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Instilling discipline, Lincoln marched his rowdy company in wide formation headlong toward a fence. 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Years later, as president, Lincoln declared having been selected as captain by his friends gave him more satisfaction than he had enjoyed since. 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

0: All right. Then we get the Black Crowes and the Black Crowes, everybody. Speaking of the Black Crowes, you know what's going to be going down at the Gold Ranch? A little band called Social Raven. They'll be playing and kicking out the jams. It's going to be the big summer kickoff party out there at the Gold Ranch, which is not yet California, but parts of the parking lot are California, where you can use a lottery ticket destination. We're going to have all kinds of food and drink giveaways. Somebody's going to win a 65-inch TV, spin the wheel for prizes. There's going to be tequila, whiskey, and beer sampling for those 21 and over. There will be a good time going on. All kinds of drawings and happenings. Thanks to our friends at Monster Energy and Swire Coca-Cola. This Saturday, noon to 4, the summer kickoff party, Gold Ranch, out on I-80 westbound. And stop on in. I'll be hosting the festivities from noon to 4 on this Saturday, man. Happy Memorial Day weekend, and hope all is well with you and yours. Stop on by and say hi.
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0: There's Poison. 105.7 KLZ Windows Classic Rock and Max Volume. 80 degrees, cloudy skies, heading towards the Memorial Day weekend, and big doings going on in Carson City Casino Fandango. It's incredible what they do. They turn the top floor of the parking garage into something they call the Rockin' Rib Fest. 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All ages are welcome. And you know what? Pam is giving away yet another $40 gift certificate for you to enjoy. You to enjoy awesome Aussie at the Rockin' Rib Fest this weekend. Man, it's going to be a good party. So listen to Pam tomorrow. Get in to win for the Rockin' Rib Fest. And that starts up, it starts up Friday through Sunday, 11 to 8 p.m. And then Monday, 11 a.m. to 5 p.m., Casino Fandango, the third floor of the parking garage. 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
3: That crash at the intersection of Plum Lane and Kinski has got Plum Lane in both directions backed up on one side to South Virginia Street, on the other side nearly to the 580 on-ramp. 395 southbound, that remains full of vehicles. In fact, it's gotten even busier than the last time we talked, from the Spaghetti Bowl all the way up to Lemon Drive. Now you're going to have a hard time because there's a lot of cars on the road. North Virginia Street is overflowing with vehicles for some reason. I don't see a crash. I just see a large number of wheels on North Virginia Street from North McCarran. That's the top of Rancho San Rafael all the way up to the Maverick, and then that continues on North Virginia Street all the way to the East Golden Valley Road.
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6: News 4 Chief Meteorologist Matt Monroe with today's Reno forecast. We've got another gorgeous day lined up for you. Blue skies, sunshine, high temperatures all the way back up to 83. 76 is average for this time of the year. Winds today stay light, north 5 to 10. Tonight, clear, cool, dry, 53. Make it an awesome day.
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8: 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Riders brought news of Abraham Lincoln's election and start of the Civil War. 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
14: 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This is Dr. Fred Simon running for Congressional District 2. 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They call it progress. Nevada families call it big scam. Same game. Money, power, politicians with no backbone. I'm Fred Simon, and I approve this message.
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2: We've got a long line of vehicles starting down below the Spaghetti Bowl and staying crowded and heavy all the way up to Lemon Drive. Hey, it's Boogie with a look at this afternoon's traffic. 580 northbound, that starts just right in front of the Grand Sierra Resort. That jam stays thick and heavy past the Spaghetti Bowl all the way through North McCarran and then up to Golden Valley Road and Lemon Drive. That crash that I told you about at Kitsky and Plum, that's still getting cleaned up there. Residual delay is happening on Plum Lane, starting around South Arlington, so that's a long line of delay. If you're headed towards the airport or trying to get on 580, I recommend trying another way. Pyramid Way is filling up fast from Los Altos Parkway to Highland Ranch Parkway.
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We're moments away from giving away a $25 gift certificate for you to enjoy some Mountain Mike's Pizza. There's one near you, one that just opened up in Carson City. Mountain Mike's Pizza. We're going to play a little game called You Can't Go Wrong. Right now, Motley Crue.

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0: All right, pick up your phones, punch in these numbers, 775-737-5699. 737-KOZZ. It's time to play another round of You Can't Go Wrong. On the line, $25 gift certificate for you to enjoy some Mountain Mike's Pizza. There's a Mountain Mike's near you. Oh, they're all over the place. They just opened up one in Carson, down on South Carson by Rayleigh's. And they got this good thing going on with the lunch buffet Monday through Friday from 11 to 2. All you can eat pizza and salad bar. Mm-hmm. 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So caller 11, that's what we're looking for right now. Can you do it? I'm looking for caller 11. We're going to play You Can't Go Wrong for Mountain Mike's Pizza right here on the Workforce Free Ride with KOZZ. 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
3: News 4, Chief Meteorologist Matt Monroe with today's Lake Tahoe forecast, and we're looking great at the lake. A lot of sun, 73, exceptionally light winds out of the northwest, 2 to 5 miles per hour, and about a 10% chance of a stray shower or storm. Most of us won't even see it. Have a terrific day at the lake.
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4: Well, howdy.
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4: Well, you're caller 11. Are you ready to play You Can't Go Wrong for a Mountain Mike's $25 gift certificate to enjoy some pizza?
5: You betcha.
4: All right. Okay. Now, of the following is multiple choice, pick C trivia. Of the following, which is not a Mountain Mike's pizza? Is it A, the Parm Stuffed, B, the Garlic Tuscan, or C, the Tuscan Raider? It's Pixie Trivia. Tuscan Raider, which one's not a Mountain Mike's pizza?
5: Oh, boy. I'm going to go with maybe the Tuscan Raider.
4: Tuscan Raider, not a Mountain Mike's pizza yet. So you got it, man. I got you a $25 gift certificate. Man, it's you enjoying some Mountain Mike's pizza.
5: 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I will go to the Carson City one because I'm in Gardnerville.
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0: for the graduates. Oh, man, all the caps and gowns going on. All the graduates. My old school, Steely Dan saying, never going back to my old school. Yeah, you probably will. Okay, you know, it's funny because when I was in college, I took one class and the instructor did not like me at all. Did not like me. And then when it was, I took one class from him. Then when I tried to take a public speaking class from him, I said, no, do not want him in my class. Yeah, you know, this is going to be my career, public speaking. He said, no, do not want him in my class. Do not like him. He is evil. So it's a funny thing because I ended up, you know, graduating and doing all that and going on to do radio for, well, maybe it was the free T-shirts and concert tickets. I don't know, but made a career out of it. And it's so funny because I've gone back to speak at public speaking classes and all kinds of classes. I've gone back to speak and be a guest host and stuff like that. So kids, you know what? Just show up every day and do the best you can. Some people will like you, some people will not. But just be who you are, and like that one commercial, like Abraham Lincoln says, whatever you are, be a good one, okay? Coming back, well, it's almost time to roll the stones, but we also have AC/DC, Billy Idol, and who knows what else we can do right here on KOZZ. It's Reno's Classic Rock.
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3: Just when you thought relief was in sight, the afternoon shows up with a ton of vehicles everywhere. 80 westbound is fully loaded from USA Parkway all the way to Vista Boulevard. The heaviest portion is between USA Parkway and Mustang. Then that last stretch from Mustang to Vista, still going to feel hectic because it's very narrow through there. Speaking of fully loaded, 580 northbound between Neal Road and Plum Lane, that is a heavy portion of highway right there. Then it'll clear up for approximately 6 blocks, only to jam up again from Mill Street to the Spaghetti Bowl, so be ready for a delay pretty much the whole length of 580. And a bird's eye view of the North Valley is revealed 395 Park Boulevard and Old North Virginia Street and every adjacent thoroughfare slam.
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